hitchhiked her way across USA. 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

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And the colored girls go, "Do

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New York City is the place where they said, hey babe, take a walk on the wild side.

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There's so much you have to know.

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It's only 5 o'clock and we're not tired yet, but we will be very shortly. Sissy Stephen plays with girls, someone made him cry.

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1: A light in the black, or just a fear of the dark.

dark room at night, I'm strolling through the park. 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I have a constant fear that something's always near. 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
2: I should wipe your hand because it definitely won't.
3: That's alright, looks nice.
0: 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It's a bit dry.
3: Right. I don't know one.
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He has the power to heal. He has the gift of second sight. He is the chosen one. So it shall be written, and so it shall be done.

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He came to the Ancient of Days, and they brought him near before him. Then to him was given dominion and glory and a kingdom, that all peoples, nations, and languages should serve him. His dominion is an everlasting dominion, which shall not pass away. And his kingdom, the one which shall not be destroyed.

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Welcome to the Dance of Death Tour, Chile. Santiago. We're going to play a lot of old songs for you tonight. We're going to play a lot of new songs for you tonight from the new album, The Dance of Death. We would like to introduce this one to you now. This is, in fact, the title track for the next 40 minutes or so. Readjust your head, Santiago. Welcome to the Dance of Death. Fear of the dark.

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1: For the devil sends the beast with wrath, because he knows the time is short.
2: Let him who hath understanding reckon the number of the beast, for it is a human number. Its number is 666.